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1: 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The feeling that you're giving really drives me crazy. You dope, got a play about the choke. 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
1: 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Starting to learn more and more about responsibility. And I realize that everything I do is affecting the people around me.

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That's when I knew that your heart was starring. Friends to lovers need a part to star in. Like, wait, babe, let me

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0: mix do Brasil.
1: They say the holy water's watered down, and this town's lost its faith. Our colors will fade eventually, so if our time is running out, day after day, we'll make the mundane a masterpiece. Oh my, my, oh my, my love, I take one look at you, you're taking me out.

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That's when I knew that your heart was scarring. Friends to lovers need a part to star in. Like, wait, babe, let

0: 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Mix.
1: Look. If you had one shot, one opportunity to seize everything you ever wanted in one moment, would you capture it?

0: agora três das mais pedidas de 2016.
1: Up with it, girl. 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Show them it, girl. Bang, bang.